0: The butcher and the baker and the grocer and the clerk
1: are secretly unhappy men because
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1: get paid for what they do but no applause.
2: They'd gladly bid their dreary jobs goodbye for anything theatrical and why.
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everybody's doing it now. 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

I'm in a world apart, a world where roses bloom. And when you speak,

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3: Yes, in Bloomington this weekend, the ramps from France Avenue and Portland Avenue, as well as both ramps from Highway 77 to westbound 494, are closed all weekend. They'll be opening up about 5 a.m. tomorrow morning. 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

here's to the band. Those magical notes, those musical pearls.

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2: It's a beautiful evening, however, a little bit wet, damp, 1 to 2 inches of rain possibly actually promised before 1 a.m. We've got a major closure on the freeways as well in Minneapolis and in St. Paul. I-94 is closed in both directions between 35W and 35E, reopening tomorrow morning at 5 a.m. This is 88.5 KBEM FM Minneapolis St. Paul. 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

0: Mr. Kurt Elling from Super Blue with Charlie Hunter, always reinventing himself. Very nice rendition of Ornette Coleman's Only the Lonely Woman. We'll share three different variations of Ornette Coleman's Lonely Woman during this hour, so stay with me. You're with Dee Alexander, and this is Jazz.
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0: That's all right. I don't worry about number one. I'm gonna just let you talk to me, man. You know that? Oh, yes, I will.
1: No need for the blues when you've got the Afternoon Cruise. Hey, it's Yancey, and I've got all sorts of jazzy sounds for your weekday wind down. Tune in Monday through Thursday from 3 to 7 p.m., and we get started at 2:30 on Fridays with traffic on the 10s. 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

That's called Highway 14, written by the man playing piano, Alan Pasqua. I'm Janalee Ross. Thanks so much for listening to Jazz with me.

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1: Wide. The Health and Human Services package includes $10 million in emergency food support and funding for counties to administer SNAP. DFL House Leader Zach Stevenson says, quote, "We passed anti-fraud measures, we passed IT upgrades, we passed property tax cuts, TAB fee cuts, we just had an incredibly productive session," close quote. GOP Minority Senate Leader Mark Johnson said, quote, "We fought for and achieved a $250 million tax cut on vehicle TAB fees, strong fraud prevention reforms protect taxpayer dollars, and responsible infrastructure investments. Minnesotans have been clear they want lower costs and honest government," close quote. A new Minnesota law banning crypto kiosks won't end all transactions in the state. The Department of Commerce's Sarah Payne says there are legitimate cryptocurrency platforms which are available to Minnesotans.
2: We would definitely encourage folks who have an interest in cryptocurrency to do some research ahead of time. See if the site that you're being directed to is a legitimate site before you enter any kind of banking information.
1: There's a list of licensed crypto transmitters on the Department of Commerce website. She says the kiosks that exchange cash for crypto are a major target for scammers. In sports, in men's basketball, the season ended for the Timberwolves, the second round of the NBA playoffs, with a 4-2 series loss to San Antonio. San Antonio ended the Minnesota and won 139-109 in Game 6 against the Timberwolves in Minneapolis on Friday evening. The Spurs will face the Oklahoma City Thunder in the Western Conference Finals tonight at 7:30 in Oklahoma City. In women's basketball, the Minnesota Lynx lost 86-79 to the Chicago Sky last night at Target Center. And in Major League Baseball, the Twins salvaged the final game of their three-game interleague series against the Milwaukee Brewers, winning 5-4 Sunday at Target Field. Minnesota hosts Houston to open a three-game series tonight at Target Field at 6:40 p.m.
3: No need for the blues when you've got the afternoon cruise. Hey, it's Yancey, and I've got all sorts of jazzy sounds for your weekday wind down. Tune in Monday through Thursday from 3 to 7 p.m., and we get started at 2:30 on Fridays with traffic on the 10s. 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
1: A chance of rain this evening, otherwise mostly cloudy day with mild temperatures, highs around 66, winds fairly calm. Showers and thunderstorms are possible tonight. Expect a low around 45 degrees, a 100% chance of rain according to the forecast. Tomorrow morning, a lingering 30% chance of showers in the morning, turning mostly cloudy, a high of 57. Right now, 55 degrees. We'll hear First Alert traffic with Bob Urich in just 3 minutes live at the RTMC. And to take us to that time, Annie Laurie, as arranged by Cy Oliver for Jimmy Lunsford's orchestra in 1939.

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1: And there weren't the votes. Again, five times in committee brought forward, there weren't the votes. The votes didn't exist.
2: Damuth maintained her position, saying the bill would not come forward without passing committees first. A wildfire along Minnesota's North Shore has destroyed dozens of buildings near two harbors. The Stewart Trail fire has burned about 355 acres. It's now roughly 30% contained. Officials say 34 structures are lost. That includes 8 homes, as crews are continuing to work to protect remaining properties. Evacuations remain in place and part of Highway 61 is closed due to heavy smoke and firefighting efforts. Firefighters say cooler weather and possible rain are helping, but warn that the fire is active and conditions could still change quickly. In sports and women's basketball, the Lynx lost 86-79 to the Chicago Sky yesterday at Target Center. Next, the Lynx host the Toronto Tempo Thursday night at 7. In soccer, Minnesota United is on a 3-match winless streak following a 2-1 loss to the New England Revolution at Gillette Stadium Saturday. Minnesota is tied for 6th place, the MLS Western Conference, with 21 points. The Loons host Real Salt Lake this Saturday. University of Minnesota star thrower Antoinette Nabwe of Monrovia, Liberia, won the Big Ten Championships in the hammer throw, was 2nd in the shot put and 3rd in the discus. She scored 24 points in the meet just by herself, helping the Gopher women to a 6th place finish. The Gopher men's team finished tied for 2nd, getting individual titles from long jumper Charles Godfrey, hammer thrower Angelos Matsaranis, and the 4x100-meter relay team of Zion Campbell, Wanye Bell, Aaron Charles, and Charles Godfrey. Oregon won both the men's and women's conference titles.
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2: Coming up in just a moment, Gerald Wilson's orchestra, Well Sun Shuffle. First, a look at your Twin Cities forecast. A chance of rain tonight, mostly cloudy today, a high of 66, winds calm, showers and thunderstorms likely this evening, a low of 45 degrees, tomorrow a high of 57, a 30% chance of morning showers, otherwise cloudy, and 25-mile-an-hour gusts are possible. Right now it's overcast and 58 degrees, the Twin Cities.

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1: Penalties start at $100 for a first offense. It can rise to more than $125 with court fees. Subsequent violations start at $300, according to the Department of Public Safety. In sports, in women's basketball, the Lynx lost 86-79 to the Chicago Sky last night at Target Center. The Lynx will host the Toronto Tempo Thursday evening at 7 at Target Center. In Major League Baseball, the Twins salvaged the final game of their three-game interleague series against the Milwaukee Brewers with a 5-4 win Sunday. Minnesota hosts Houston to open a three-game series tonight at Target Field at 6:40. In men's basketball, the Timberwolves had an end to their season on Friday after they lost 139-109 in Game 6 against San Antonio. The Spurs will go on to face the Oklahoma City Thunder tonight at 7:30 in Oklahoma City.
2: No need for the blues when you've got the afternoon cruise. Hey, it's Yancey, and I've got all sorts of jazzy sounds for your weekday wind down. Tune in Monday through Thursday from 3 to 7 p.m., and we get started at 2:30 on Fridays with traffic on the 10s. 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
1: Coming up, two masters of the guitar in the 1920s, Eddie Lang, who recorded as Blind Willie Dunn in his duets with guitarist Lonnie Johnson. First, though, a look at weather. Your Twin Cities forecast calling for a chance of showers this evening after about 5 o'clock. Mostly cloudy skies today, highs only around 66. More showers and thunderstorms likely tonight, a low in the mid-40s. Tuesday, a 30% chance of rain, mostly cloudy skies, and a high of 57. Right now, it's overcast and 58 degrees in the Twin Cities.

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1: In Oklahoma City. On the roads in St. Paul, Shepherd Road closed to both directions at Otto Avenue for road work. Near Forest Lake, Highway 97 closed at Highway 61 for MnDOT construction.
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1: A 30% chance for showers today, mostly cloudy, high of 66, winds calm. Tonight, showers and thunderstorms likely, a low of 45 degrees. Tomorrow, a lingering chance for rain in the morning, mostly cloudy through the day, a high of 57, gusts up to 25 miles an hour on Tuesday. Right now, overcast, it's 60 degrees. Coming up, we'll hear from Jerry Mulligan, Esperanza Spalding with Milton Nascimento. A little bit later in the hour, the Smithsonian Jazz Masterworks Orchestra with music from Ellington's Far East Suite. Aaron Deal has a jazz take on a Philip Glass piano composition. We'll get started with Johnny Hodges, Duke Ellington, some other Ellington sidemen on this, including Lawrence Brown and Cootie Williams, too. It's Doogie Woogie on Lister Driven Jazz 88.

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'Cause there's nobody who cares about me.

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0: The Joy of Cooking from Quincy Jones. In honor of today's trivia question, which was, who is the fictional spokeswoman created by General Mills? Her name is Betty Crocker. You're listening to The Afternoon Cruise. I'm Yancey. We are moving and grooving along on this misty Monday afternoon. And it's time for traffic again, live from the Regional Transportation Management Center. Bob Urix got it.
1: We're launching in New Brighton, East 694 at Silver Lake Road. It's crashed. It's over on that left shoulder in St. Paul, southbound 35E at Maryland. Got an incident here, right shoulder blocked in Brooklyn Center, West 694 at 252. It's a stalled vehicle. It's blocking the shoulder. In White Bear Lake, East 694 at Century Avenue, crash there is over on that left side. And we've got delays starting back at 35E. Live from the RTMC, it's Jazz 88 traffic.

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1: Etta James, Red Holloway, Something's Got a Hold on Me. And you heard it here on the Afternoon Cruise. Hey, I have not played any foggy, misty, rainy theme songs today, so might as well throw some of that into the playlist before the cruise is up. And I've just got a brief message before traffic, so stay tuned.
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3: We're watching Edina. This is North 100 at 50th. It's a vehicle left over from an earlier situation. It's got the shoulder blocked on that right side. Coming this evening in Bloomington, eastbound 494 will be shutting down. This is a major closure for road construction. East 494 closing between 35W and Highway 77. That gets underway at 10. And then in downtown Minneapolis, I-94 will be closing at the Lowry Tunnel for road work there. That'll get underway at 10 p.m. as well. Live from the RTMC, it's Jazz 88 Traffic.
1: 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Soon, it's gonna rain.